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0: the Esther Wafano Afrawa. Ever here on the Mandia. Again, Yami on to me yet. So, Odinia wanted that to a munim. 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
1: ever, ever, ever, ever, ever, ever,

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A Rade Yanya Odea Kra Yo, I see a boy in Wasia Mount. 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

0: Empire who be done, I send you one moon and answer no enche, and a fiada, shenan so. So, when you miss our girlfriend, my dear, yea, yes, it's a pace no. Now for Friday, yes, yea, yea, and a fee, ye be boy and patamon combo, now ye who say, it's a top brand on crack, crack, crack, walk up, yent now on chain, and my pebble and my. 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

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I would on our canal. Aya Agu FMGH. Agu FMGH. We patch okwa like page na share na afufro enje bi hwe wi na adwajin channel to na brepam. And also it me I can kind at the amount. And upon Blessed Information Center Rinsua. Ma Mr. One Information Center on Kawana number 1. Peace and Love Information Center on Kokobaria. KJC Information Center Kobepon. Makay Information Center of course in Poa, Janetidak Information Center of Kowa Diamwa, Abiputia Information Center, our Abiputia, and Information Center Saudo Bea Dino, and Opeka Se Bui, one as Sumuas and Patrick Mano, 1 a.m.

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1: So you are tired, you've been here for some time, everybody's exhausted. Well, first of all, I am alarmed at the turn of events. We never expected this to happen. A lawyer who is working his line of duty, and also a member of parliament, has submitted himself to Yoko. And this is the first time in the history of this country that a member of parliament will be detained overnight over a matter that has not been proven. We are surprised. And clearly you can see the use of excessive state powers, and we would have to appeal to the president. The bitterness is putting amongst Ghanaians is becoming excessive. I think for the past 6 months, it's been continuous and repeated, hunting and coming after our party rank and file, and to some extent lawyers in our party, members of parliament. This is just too much. Speak to any lawyer. Everybody here is alarmed. Everybody is alarmed at the turn of event. This should not be the case. So we are taking it in good stride. We are taking it in good stride. But you should remember, there is always tomorrow. Power changes hands. And at this point, if they have decided to visit mayhem on us using excessive state powers, it's only time that will tell. But tomorrow we'll be here, and we'll go through the motion as we should. But I am totally surprised. If this is the reset that President Mahama promised this country, then it is very alarming. It is surprising. Ago
0: FM. 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
2: The value of this visit must extend beyond the surgeries performed while the ship is here in port. Ghanaian surgeons, anesthesia professionals, nurses, and other health workers would have the opportunities to learn alongside the team aboard the Global Mercy. I therefore ask the Ministry of Health to work closely with Mercy Ships on patient referrals, follow-up care, and professional training. A patient's care must continue safely even after Global Mercy has left port. Mercy Ships has also supported work on Ghana's National Plan for Surgical Obstetric and Anesthesia Care. We should use this visit to strengthen the services our hospitals can provide long after the ship has departed. Our government is expanding free primary health care, strengthening the National Health Insurance Program, and investing in hospitals and health workers. Through the Ghana Medical Trust Fund, we're also working to reduce the burden of serious non-communicable diseases on families. The specialist care Mercy Ships provides is a valuable contribution to the wider effort of government. And so I expect the responsible ministries and agencies to work together so that patient movement, medical supplies, and other operational arrangements are handled promptly and in accordance with Ghanaian law. Our support for this mission must be practical and accountable. And already Dame Anne has apprised me of two challenges they are facing, and I can assure you that when I leave this ship, those problems will be sorted out.
0: Ago FM. 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

0: 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And until the amount 20 years warranty against rusting. This is how about us, I'm 30, no? Never win a rich year. Ah, my son can't add it. And I am so, you are hunt to swan your rich, you must say. And Corinne are rich into the 20 years warranty at us one. Afe, Aluzinc Trussels. When you be ever in my roofing system. 0244-264-404. 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
0: A radiadrum.
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1: Jo, and upay me das, many Mary, Osu, and a co rim, don't shrey, a do a watch, dear air by the cosso, yet the one same, as some more and upay. Ken Force Enterprise, or Madarama, or Mother Ken Force Heber, Mr. Duna Babonte, Ebeboa, ya dear be a SEO ni pedu animu, and now fe ya dear so well, walk on, and corny, a share a year fuel at the amount. High blood pressure, diabetes, insomnia, infection, menstrual pains and disorders, chronic diseases. Ye share a year for your day amount. Kiko herbal mixture and capsules in the bam no so ababonte. No ejumo by any nan se bibi a first year who biano. Ye share a year no so if you a day amount. Maybe a tone row my gun of another be a care force on sa ebeke be at all ever hall. And go ha and say Akobam Hillside Pharmacy, Ebenezer Chemicals, a promised land, and our fab chemicals who could be mu ewe tibia et be pharmacy and price so usu be dia kukota for Benjo Chemicals, a che amount from Willie Hall Pharmacy, Donko Chrome, a nanapa herbal, ukupemu ewo new abrim, a ye kadem, a chem or dan and yinem, konongo koforidia and cry and a kumasia can force in rupano on sa ebeke 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Ye treatment center and a yadia ebo e juma pay two bag kokosuta washing bay, a ho and a be your consultation, and a treatment be head yeah go come a day amount. 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
0: 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Oh, fry a bejo. So, listen, learn, deliver. Food promos, a bian here, dem, and 1 year signature. To their friends, they see, I never dying. Delivery service, ninty. Every cran a year be bar, but dean to be events, ni program be. And our brenner that jail, sorry, him much, you be fear, and I draw. We not quite one when we are what they all dying. You bear brother, that's just a friend, and you're a we bet me a canish, let be a come up. If you and a papa pan, food promas, and yet the air summer warm, and go quite broad dim. 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
0: Okay, good morning.
5: Good morning, Obaima.
0: Melayon Pomano Bay.
5: What on our way?
0: Radia Dumo, Yamon Patamukome. I
5: am my important Mamita, the Vita could income in Tamala, the city Bello Michia, Tokokum. Love, MP, Billy, Michia, Papa Pauba, Duma. Oh, Obaima, yes, I say, you know, Nippon Tamuno, Miletra area, I did the letter area. A quina, Omuyima, Anuna, Anuna, Yaka, but Nimute, Ombaye, but his threat, this is empty. This is what Yabuaki, Adumaura, was his time. Mugwaye, Yampo, Tamoyena, I want Swanu, the two about fighting, Babi, Embraer hawk a crack a crack a crack a crack a crack a crack a crack a crack a crack
0: a crack a crack a crack
3: a crack a crack a
0: crack a crack a crack
3: a crack a crack a crack a crack a crack a crack a crack a crack a crack a crack a crack a crack a crack a crack a crack a crack a municipal assembly, the chief executive, honorable Tamim Halidu, the mona basso san say, ye punching so may MC El Corres, mammy, Udia dancers in the modern bar or bo El Corres, no cray, a cage and then Coco Central Market, and a 24-hour market, and a new good El Coso, and over here, every day be an a papano El community or no more cast, and then you lie, and you say, oh yes, El Corres, no, ever funny to my family.
0: Good morning.
6: Good morning, Omini Abatabek. I want to say,
0: Domo, Brad Steven, Majidisa was so home
6: here. I can't be from my chamber.
0: Major almost so. Yamon Patam,
6: the Patamudia of Bokom. Now, did you cost you a main one? Give one chance in the back. Yes, sir, with me. I can't talk to you. Probably just like a citizen. If you pay for no, this is for you. Tell me, sir, I said, sir. 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
0: Good morning.
7: Fine morning, mimi ya ba andaya.
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1: 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Or a technician on duty, and once I'm a national SC Ababi BIA Kama. A good year with some of Facebook, like a video, no, Nasa, so share, Nawunia, Enya BMA, OkoTuning.com, OkoModernGhana.com, no, I search Ago FM, I will search Bernimo, Nashuno, also when you be at ye, I'm a BIA at me, I come up, I best ask ye, at a friend, someone Abba, Ewofi, ye we are Nyaka, Nyaka, I will encro for encro so, Nasa. So at me a bar, ya call an no A division one league, you know. Zone 1A, Uramupadia, Dawachana, Kalibi, FC, any Northern City, Ebebo, Nafe Sankara Nationals, any Steadfast, at Apemoso, Tamale City, any Wild Power, at the Bepemoso, Nafe on Sunday, Brekum, FC, any RTU. And so at me a bar, Ebo Zone 1A. Zone 1B, and Yape FC, any. Tachiman, Liberty Youth at the Betaso. Nafes, you know, no, I Sunday, say, and a games, no, ah, cannabis also. KAC Soccer Academy, one money, one and four Mighty Royals at the Benyan Tamso. Nafes, 11 Wonders, any Betero FC, and so no, etimi abo on Sunday. Monday, Doma Unity FC, any Victory Club Warriors at the Bepemoso. Yanko Zone 2, Zone 2, and there in Swapon Fidelity. One more any new Adubia say Yan Kwankwa at the Befe so Edawachina Ibiamo in Zema FC also so any Rose Park at the Bepemoso Ebony FC and Sky FC also so betimi abo Nafe Pro Sports Academy one more any future stars also betimi Edanyan Tamaso on Sunday Elimina Sharks also so any Park Academy game no Nessa no so betimi akoso Ewa Eho Nafe so no no Aya Kim Pfizer at an FA any Abusia Abonto drafts and so at me at a young time so soccer intellectuals any Nations FC Ebebo Nafe Sefi All Stars any Fetterman United and so at me at a young time so Yanko Zone 3 and Accra Lions. At Nafe, one money inter allies, a betimi abo, Nafe 7th wave, FC, any home stars, and so no, etimi edia pemoso, Nukunu FC, any wafa, ebebo, Nafe on Saturday, edawachina, Golden Kick, any Sempafi, and 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Afense a retinkla equire no on my next match on my tenafie Edin Kunim.
2: Well, it was a very difficult game. Looking at the game that we played last time, we couldn't do one thing I'm happy with that. The boys were able to stick to one common language and tactically they were able to implement whatever they've been taught at training. Looking at the game, at least inside the second part of the game, we try to keep our structure. That is the only thing that makes us happy. At least keeping your structure in the game, playing to instructions, it makes the technical team we are happy with the way the boys were able to stick to plan. Well, we've been training on that, training on the final third of play, and it's been done at training. And that was our plan, that to get early goals so that we can stick to our structure and stick to our plan. We need to maintain the structure so that we can hold on with the points that we needed. We're okay with it, but we need to work more. At least looking at without ball, we're having a big problem. So later on, we make some changes, and those who came from bench, at least they were able to hold on play. We were able to control the middle. And in terms of build up in the middle, it was okay. So we're able to hold on with the opponent midfield, and controlling the half space of the game too helps us. Because looking at their game, mostly they play through their middle, and then we decide to block the middle and keep the structure so that will help us to get our 3 points. Okay, we're still working on our attack and probably the midfield too as well.
1: Nasa way I am Sama Hamza Obain coach or Hre Ama Kotoko. Nasa Nesama also at him Edia Banano. Now Joseph Amwa a player and rada or no and when you're man of the match. Near a game no Joseph Amwa Edica Kra at the proper tree at the Maya.
3: Meshall say madam meeting mate for Nase. A Juman will be an A in the man of the match in a coma in a yet say a coach corner, no cray a bimbuye. Na ya yo slow. Near cray nims a match you cry, a yes, my bad Namon Quadi, a cassach rayon, and I feel the bad game. See, I'm making sense to say the mechanic match after match into no Osha, Eddie, Diana Diana Tonchain. Anyone who say it was a point beer, so you fat, sat 3 points, we need the movie queen him. In the air, but near the time, same match with you. You call out. Coaches in the Juman on way and then one no. Your senior coach or coy, as a damn man or the Oya Mammy, and you're on one coming in Genasi, see on some that's the man. Coaches no more on the Jacoeno, the main coach in Jacoen, and one almost goes to enter never boy.
1: Nasa no, Joseph Amwan Watton and Kananuru Dean Amadu, your coach, Edema, no, your Epocrampono, Carilla United. Na coach Edgar Cardi to Ja, na Joseph Amwadia is in Johnny Quen Jose, or by Yenho Professor Seunia, for Professor Nakuba, Bina Katri, Namianco, and also a church, a mutri, a bubumu, Amobibia Tim Atiasia, Nurudin, Amadu, a coach, Adam Macarella, and Koyamano, Olusu Gemino. Nah, you ain't hearing somebody to draw
4: a hole. Not at all. I think that our match has been a draw game. I think that we played very well. It's only that the early goal that we conceded, but we came back strongly and we were just wasteful in front of goal. Lack of inexperience. Like I said, this is a young team. Most of them, this is their debut in the Premiership. So we partied there. We'll still work hard, and I think that we're not disgraced. We did our best, and then we played a good game. Most of them are new. Like I said, I didn't want new players to be in the midfield. That's why we drew him in the first half to be at least somebody who assisted the premier before. The other guys, most of them have not played, so it would be suicidal to start. I mean, players who have not. So, and it's in Kumasi here. And so that is the second half. Like you said, we came strongly, and then they were very, very solid in midfield and created some few. Now, what should have been a draw, but that's football. The positives are that we did well. We need to work our attacking transitions and how we finish the attack. I mean, we should have drawn this game. That's football for you. Sometimes you don't get it the way you want. But I think the boys did well. We commend them, tell them that they did their best. We should keep working with our limit.
1: Nasaway and in some manager said Nuruddin Amadu and so at the bar ya and one some sign and so no SC about Enra Game no Ness and Koya Manan in Casano Ayatin Tintin. Young Ramway and Penny for more GFA and Amo Eddy official statement at Yaba at Tres, your game against a Morocco though, and as a Timmy Basso on the is it third or fourth? And as a Timmy Basso, na our Morocco Mountain so now so give me your chum. 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The last back where course our cutter no omudru semi-finals. 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question, said we disappointed. Now, why not me hold that? So, or no, yaw amp of anchor, no, and penny forbid me the nafas. I can be so. I just want to know who said, or befa NS, you might, you know, or budge my pa.
5: It is what it is, but I'm very calm. And all things give thanks. That's how I was brought up. That's what I believe. I think in the dust settles, when there's calm, when there's less noise or no noise, we would get to realize that this is the reality and not whatever is being, you know, put out there. So, yeah, I'm grateful and I'm just looking forward to getting back to work when the time. So, just minutes before I came and sat next to you, I spoke with my minister, Honorable Kofidi Adams, and he's explained the situation to me with regards to an investigation. There's a lot going on, which is fine. I welcome that. I think it's very important, and I respect the decision to have an investigation. And for the time being, for me to, you know, step aside, not to be, I'm not being sacked. At least that's not what he told me. Unless between now and the next 1 minute,
6: couple of days.
5: Yeah, but yeah. This is just, it's fluid. It's just minutes ago, literally, when we spoke. So, but I'm still calm, a bit disappointed, but I'm not one rant and rage or, you know, what decision has been taken is I've not been heard.
7: So just minutes before I came and sat next to you, I spoke with my minister, Honorable Kofidi Adams, and he's explained the situation to me with regards to and it's an investigation. There's a lot going on, which is fine. I welcome that. I think it's very important, and I respect the decision to have an investigation. And for the time being, for me to, you know, step aside, not to be, I'm not being sacked. At least that's not what he told me. Unless between now and the next, this is just, it's fluid. It's just minutes ago, literally, when we spoke.
1: And you know, any the course why you are ample for Ankara, and an opinion, someone's on what Eddie Abba. Maybe a air camera air one more. Yeah, Rakofi Adams, air sports minister, would then summon to ya, and a man for a cancer, Fino, a Bianca Bini, Emu Fino, Omo Indizavo Fino, or say I buy any sale to me now.
6: You know what Ghana Football Association is, and you know when a private company registered to exist in perpetuity, you cannot go and go dissolving it if they have not committed any wrong against their registration rights. So it is an association. I don't think that government has the power, and we must help educate. Government has power to do certain things. Government has power because the national teams that they superintend belong to us. FIFA itself has made provision in FIFA's statutes for what they call the FIFA Standard Cooperation Agreement in order that it makes space for government who spends money, and because the national teams belongs to them, to have a certain relationship with the FA. We want to push for that. We want to make sure that the Public Interest Committee works and works for the good of what? All of us. But government cannot dissolve the FA because it's a registered entity. Its taxes and everything that they are supposed to pay to the appropriate authorities. If, however, they use that group to commit any crime and it is proven that the group has been used to commit any crime, the necessary rules will apply.
1: And you know what I say? Because it's a FFO, no bet here, a buying manaso, whatever Ghana no, or bet me a fa Ghana, but I can't say no bet me guno. But passing Nenny, I see football Ghana and Quayant in Okoguni, dear, won't mean yes. And what you know, no, I say, hey, Curtin, I'm out for say, yeah, and you need free horny, I don't say Curtin, yet to abandon you know. It don't want to be from to me, and Quayin in free one of us.
5: I'm asking you, so if in 5 years he hired 6 coaches and in 2 years he's hired 1 coach, and you are asking the leader under who a coach, 1 coach was hired to make a pronouncement on 6 coaches in 5 years when you didn't ask them those questions. He was elected. Etoke Okui is not an appointee of the ministry. So whether confidence or no confidence, let those who have the structure and system to put him there decide on it. Let the processes determine. If you are asking me about what we should do in terms of the selection of our coaches going into the future, I will talk to that. If you are asking me about what criteria we should set as a country and as a ministry, I will talk to that. How many coaches have been hired under my administration in 2 years? I don't hire coach and I don't fire coach.
1: It's an honor, I say, and the high idea, cat near to Abana, you know, it's a monty mink conquer cassette, see from nine, Debbie, and Yanessa. FC Savannah for a marble boku, one more and the fifth edition of Women's Premier League Super Cup, no, one more and a trophy, no, oh, my dear, a much Epiphany Warriors, Esham, a cabacua, almost anti mantia, FC Savannah, a champions, ever a mar Super Cup, Freezy McBones, a Ghana boxer. 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
9: 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Meko Europe, UEFA Nations League. 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Matches ewo ho. Na enra, Germany shemi enu, Serbia an shebi, Tom Bischoff and Florian Wirtz in a share goals no Emma German national team Eunice 2-0. Afe Enra Ewo Thessaloniki. Greece Eshemienu Emma Netherlands Eso Shemienu. In fact, Greece ne did can share first two goals. First half, ne Greece lead 2-0. Fortis Leonidas, Georgios Masouras, Omo share first two goals. Edmar Greece Amfa. Second half no, Ville van Dijk Eberte Canon, Ena Tijani Rendes, Edeba Kososo, 2-2, still, Penia, your friends are Javi Hernandez, are you unbeaten with Netherlands, or a national team no, Emma Urenfi, Enra, I will call Piegen, Denmark Tenefie, Portugal Kosheomo, 4-2, no Ronaldo, no problem, Portugal 4, Denmark 2, João Cancelo, Goncalo Ramos, Vitinha, and João Felix, and I share four goals now. Edema Portugal national team. Ebra Mikael Damsgaard, and Rasmus Højlund, and Yamienu Edema Denmark, 4-2, and a Portugal win here. Enra Wales, a shame you know. Norway, Tebako. Ireland, Ethnafia, shame you know. Austria, and so a shame you know. Israel, Empire, and you know. Israel, for an shabby. Kosovo, so an shabby. Malta Shebako, Gibraltar Shebako, Azerbaijan, and Liechtenstein will be a Anshebi. And now, a Friday, UEFA Nations League, matches Ebaso, and then on Belgium, and Turkey, France, and Italy, Hungary, and Georgia, Ukraine, and Northern Ireland, Bosnia and Herzegovina, and Sweden, Poland, and Romania, Cyprus, and Armenia, Latvia, and Montenegro. Way air Manchester Airbus and now minimum summer to jam international friendly Sandra Panama Eshe Bako New Zealand Eshe Bako Japan and Ecuador Ebo 0-0 Maldives Tenefie Lebanon Sanyan to Kwankwan Omoku Lebanon Kosha 6-0 Uzbekistan Eche Syria Eshe no 4-1 and now Friday international friendly Sinye DR Congo and Uganda South Korea and Venezuela, China and Palestine, Mauritius and Sri Lanka. Where in the games are Airbus and Midimusem, Air to Jam. Enra Portugal national team no. Eko Kosha Denmark, 4-2. Cristiano Ronaldo and more game nibi because Osina Nubia, Portugal, Kobo, Bo, Yamanambo, Bi, Nibuofu, Wazisan in Yama, every camp. No Ronaldo, no problem. Four goals and crown share. Portugal supporters no. 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Eddie Ronaldo Rambo disappointed Ronaldo for the first time. I was asking Jesus. I disappointing nipa. And I'm patrolling the Muslim to jam. 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Joseph, and Captain Amber, no said in Bacchiano. On the boy, Captain Amber, now boy Bruno born and run already. Not a year, just a minimum semester to draw. 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Team that we need. I see an affected team to cry. 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
7: FDA, a JJD in Kratzway, that's me.
8: A tear for Christian, I wouldn't need a movie star. Now, Mammy Dagon Bedrono, and I'm pissing me deep one dance here at Trem. A yenin corner, they hear that on to men. Oh, media, me more from where she and one I'm this raw. No more, you say form. Me cosette subana me bra, and one I'm this raw. And yen unquo, me catch them. So when you malaria, what's the word thought they hear that mixture? And also an issue a drew. Now, Mamma no swas is yadia among my yakojo ton. Modia. And the Yada Macho Capsules. Hey, and oh dear, Pastor Kelly, Mammy the Gomba and Ronnie dear, make Kanbeja dear, Kokonia Yam Tim Nehawa, Koto the Yada Bites, the Yada Capsules dear, Saw Josana Watsi Yao, and now we'll read to Crobonimua, and yet to Mirkaqua Drugstore.
9: Oh, you are another one, Mammy the Gomba and Rubia, you should be. 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
2: Hello?
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1: Ah, my little ones, gather around. 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But oh, the Ghanaian way.
2: Hello, bro. 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
3: Go straight. 10 left at the big mango tree with the broken branches with most of the mangoes falling. Ask there. 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
1: And when the Black Stars take to the field, every Ghanaian becomes a coach. Ah, the sacred cue for our beloved Gobe. As you wait patiently, rehearsing the perfect vibes.
4: Have you at it?
5: Mami Gobe Nubi.
4: Me koko ono.
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4: One ugari no.
5: Ah, akono. Me da se da vi wani na.
1: These, my dear ones, are some few moments that make our Ghana truly special. And as we share these stories, let us also remember a plate of lily rice, connecting our hearts through the flavors of our culture. Special moments are worth celebrating with lily rice. Lily rice, ye nimuno free titi. This advert is FDA approved.
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1: Consider insecticide.
3: Click a woman and say, would you consider insecticide a bush spray? 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I am a vegetable farm, sir. As I say, a super prey, and my etimid genasu cotisemiti. 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
7: FDA ashe edredie nkwatuwe yimo aji atumu se eye.
8: Okay, okay, I'll see you soon. Why, baby? Hey, my ye. Me say enra me boyfriend akwesi obo star 959 hash ewo ni phone so. Na we ni.
9: Ah, Anita, ade wa doggy parko.
8: Oh, won so a. Akwesi asan so aba number 1. Ye ma dwen na ho. Eh, ene de wo so ye mi show papa bi. Na me de to sa me short sexy dress no. Aha, na me se samiti. Na me ye mi nails no so come on.
9: Oh, no, no.
8: Me fa uba. Make I do some small 1-2-1-2 rounds behind some dwen. No, we tria. Hey, Nana, so he for order some Chinese any wine, papa B. And I didn't mean this, I check, no.
9: Hey, Anita.
8: Nasan, meow, when you hear TV, you know. I also say sound. No, top prepaid. Now, meet me chilly, Esimo. I don't go feel sweat like that. See, fine girl.
10: Hey, Anita.
8: Jesus.
10: Baby, I want to know. Mr. Remember, dial *959# hash. Oh, iPhone up, back or tomorrow. No one can send you out, see, what?
11: 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Dial *959# hash and I'll call 590mobile.com.gh. 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
12: Hey! Yes, you be him.
13: Memo akwaba, nensu be njumedena go 96.9. 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
14: 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as a first hand because fire extinguishers na a bit me abo fire no abrasi yeah and new year fear mu na so so yeah we are forest no mu there yeah per se yeah omo ye fire brigades are one move your fire belts they support where boa master is a shishi and no brass you see the emit makafa huan kakrani say bianya unattended fire unattended fire sources piano you're very careful you have to use so we did this way you better minimize this fire issues
13: agwafem ya fatu ya honso ya sibo suming de ye de ba ye target nyina no eye zero fire target senke je bia no emesi na na adawro ma o support us our free
14: I they support you, but zero dear we only have to be on guard because sebi ejaba and shasie kesie prekope e shasie ketue bi na extended and a damage number into ye bokoko see zero fire dia ne every household no extinguishers dia ebo ho na ubia ngwa fire points one ni fee schools are near the fire points see ho hospitals and nursing homes dia ye ni sani ye extended star zero extended star 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now one significant nature so so we say dry season no so so abo na e wo bepo no mu yesisi abo na nkasa wo e breda ne so dry ne say heat ne ka abo na yesisi afi so so dry leaves da ibi so aye so so a eno aso spark fire into your best say oh fire service for no and the fire brigades for no yenye very alert say san your man the TBCC next so you are alert on that issue a bit ma anya sa zero fire events ma
13: sure and nana wada roma ye kwoye nemo no ye be hwe say Robin and now nananom ye be play net me dia boa I'm a say ye let ye guards down no ye bet me achieve sa target yi.
14: Number one ye education say ye cause ye bomb and then ye be an ya alert say during this period na ejati me ba nti ye to avoid this trend na the road no cause wa alertness ne beba. Now, face is a year, one more a boabuja, a sister, no, a woman jina, a home, so so young mother rune to avoid it. Because we'll be seen a boabu muran wash here, we'll free her. But in Framaso, so I have bottom so soup, and one cassa, a cucru, jano cotto, dry vegetation, no more, a majano, a spread it. It will be biara or two jano, says Wujina, and for cry, jackets and whoppers war to her. You invited fire experts, no, fire brigades, one no more rabbits round, and then she. In fact, ye ma fire service of one, eba be si ye fool my, and I say, fire volunteers now organize women in groups to say obi adona fu o pese o be sia se se experts ya na so women ni hu sua hu ni jina hu ni etimi fu o
13: na wadaroma se wo identify fire safety behavior ba ko pe amayen yi anka wo be ka se bomi man ene kwa umpata mo nyina anka yen fantu yekoto dwem a bribi e no ana ye betimi di aboye ho ban a anka bad behavior ben.
14: Oh, behavior, first behavior, and say, obi a palm, a light fire during this period, first hand, o njina hon, na njina hon ne ever spread, ya nasi eye ama, ubis me, I attend it to. 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It is my advice, they say, Yen Obian Feni, you say, one for fire, so and call Biponum, and concord, where the animal will be punum, and concord, yeah, hunting, I will be punum at this period, and also so to me, Buama, yeah, minimize the fire. No,
13: yeah, you're native for your better, say, no pay, Brenada Jawenya, Amaya Boncomo.
14: 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I'm in town. And if that's if you know,
13: amen. It has said, it's he, or therefore, if I open a mind out, toss me and son, bome, hene, I say, Anne, and one I go, ya, ye no. Zero, so dear, naturally say, hey, Ocono, Ebe, Cassie, young could jay, ya, hon cra. 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
13: yeah, yeah, yeah, yeah, yeah, yeah, yeah, yeah,
15: Oba hema meti me baby you na
13: asa dia asa dia foto abo ba package so
15: no oho ba o
13: I go for apa fire omo ejuwa afi ya so ma current team just fin match eh
16: be joso
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17: Yes.
13: Diamond, good morning.
17: Good morning.
13: How are you doing?
17: Oh, I'm fine. And you?
13: I'm also fine. Thank you. Na yeshi aye na ache. Bibi aboko odie.
17: Eh, aboko. Yagusu. But the only thing is, me ma mino aka bebinti.
13: Oh, shedding.
17: My way, you know.
13: Shedding.
17: Nami adwa. Maybe next week. 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Maybe
13: oh, you know, do you know, maame? Ye mwa kwa banso. 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
17: ah wa wuni me ah wa hu se salutation there ya gusu didi ndi
13: oh okay
17: with the help of our Ebo MC honorable Tamim obuye pa na wa kasa obe hu a say there is like nyama ekoye ye bon pa se
13: ekoye wa hu no mate we da say na do you buy into the idea zero fire target Agu FM ye dey assess we
17: yeah I believe in so e bet me aya juma
13: okay
17: if we continue sensitizing the public no e be boa with the collaboration no
13: oh, okay
17: to enforce okay. 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
17: 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bebia you have a fine spot fine wo and now secondly so I say wo she bola intina ye ma kwen say be she bola wo bebia na wo no or in our environment because she bola no in the first place in the we see no e di yare bebre and then not you alone a moment which you know spread over no obia na twem no obenya sa feeling no and that which you know bet me my akuma yare so yema with the public health law you don't allow burning those refuse in where we live that's why you were various communal containers yeah they be your border say so we your baller now back up the container so we demand this door to door people normally the call final disposal site they were asona into a justice or racist war you are putting away environment there and boy because through that you know so who name now as we are saying a bit producing heat and that heat you know maybe say a bear maybe an gas or something like that it can easily catch fire with the gas or even if maybe it's closer to filling station those things are wait me at the edge to filling station soon into bola she war yeah area and the find the group last my office now honorable assemblyman or Crackdown honorable Evans or frame himself in papi omushi bola or mu area or you call you into your stress TFO say justice there umunjai the way fire phone so muka fire cylinders new way if you know enye because oh yes sir first if there's a break of a fire a cost in your baby maybe your investment will be losing one guy maybe someone near a jam bet me a show now since you cry the smoke alone bet me on my yari all those things there are some of the implications that a bit bias soon if you don't take care of in terms of burning that's what the burning of refuse those in there we have a law to that there's a bylaws to that you bet me I do for a court into your best my this education so that you bet jai sanya man you know
13: now I dear back home I am more kind of say yen yes segregation you ra ye chichim we were how monsha dan so nchire yen say ebia me wo flammable materials be plastics chemicals ne fuel containers no money ade no and as any fire for can combustible see ya say ene no nso no me disposing of na se ebia de me de ye no menya nya nwe nso a ne storage no environmental yim no say ena ye store no
17: yo obaya mi dance I say now obisa no me di plastic waste no be chipping in because now say you got training for plastic waste by next year or first January no we say plastic waste yeah use no be like those polythene no yes we are going to cease all those things
13: we come back to take away pack and say you know now I know they say next year
17: no
13: take away ne
17: yeah omo nyina kan
13: disache water nzo
17: sache water nzo kan
13: hey
17: you
13: okay
17: enti enti na ye ko suani we nu enti se ba segregation na e ha se if ye bia maybe at least other two containers so wo bia na ye di ye separation maybe all the plastic waste should be in one then those even Guyana Sikra, that one they say, oh, God, make what we to add to her. Ebe ye, to add more into the soil for you.
13: Oh, okay.
17: Then those things should also be at one place, one of the dustbins. Then that plastic waste, you say that a yes cow. Yes, a yes inti sa wo obia santa omunam nam omba omba beto we sa plastics na ma so la ye nya dodo awo bebia na ye bola no because plastics e do so na e di flooding all those things eba ye ye environment no inti segregation there me dey can catch us last no the South African people they are coming even yesterday omo ba ha omo so mba be ji ye site no aso now for and they will go into this segregation which is by all means omo ba those dustbins no nyame aduma if you bia o mbe nyedi so that oh yes our separation o mbe ba santa omo ba ko mba be o mbe ma osika answer o mbe fa sa plastics ni those things that they can recycle. No? Into segregation there, say yes, have segregation. So I say the volume of waste never call yeah final disposal site. A be small. Okay. Now one casan swa we are no sa scan our bit our ball on a be a kit webi because even umbeto back one more now the two are the other one intense say who debe who person debe ma this door to door collection people. Into a be boy. Very soon, you best start this pilot in the municipality or throughout the country in terms of plastic waste.
13: Oh, okay. Yo, and see, no. Now, Philip Macho, Moko, just share nominee, I say, dear pa, no more who no say a year alarm, and I say, your concern, am I fire for?
15: Me, that's it. Sorry. And yet, I dear back, Mr. Oba Fire Service, a jano, yet you church him. Yeah, most common ones are you come one same brainy domestic fires. If a janel is you a year few no. And then most common ones. And some be a commercial fires no. 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
15: 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One of you used to say you're selling this now. A group of us are can it is not allowed in the market. They say you cry. Yeah, bo. In we are new old lawyer station. Yeah, she. 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What the oh she no. Once we opata woman is in we are. 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

0: go make you smile after the first bite. Oh, Pedro and Pedi, and your bloody food Promax. Oh, yes, Unimia Dada. Yayani the Kenke Promax. And then your Pedyamu, I am a top notch. And until the Ben Alpe, say your local dishes, and as a continental dishes, Kenke, and a tilapia, and as a Willemonko, I am garnishing a kama, any other seafood, say octopus, and only a friend full option. A fe banku, and a tilapia, assorted fried rice, and a jollof rice, shawarma dead dough, pizza peche. Say your beef pizza, chicken pizza, and a pizza biao pebia. My amu and in the coke, 1 liter, and one enjoyment. No, yeah, ni can say, yeah, delivery, and a 2 minutes me a place who order. And now say one casa, one new dofubi, and now one new paddy be, open some bedidi, bra, the environment near conducive, and the people there, ah, customer service, top notch. 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After program, yeah, we have ya, for order, and bet dying, you bet to a name. She should have food pro max. 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
2: 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And I am quite well nipped drum in the yard. Nanny sent you, what I did, you're soon to Nimua. And what dance be new?
3: I don't dare find fire. My moon be. Tina me do what dancing. And I say, Meme say
2: Dominion Herbal Powder, dear. Minia, and yet a month for dancing tea. And I make him fool. Near I yet a woman nipped diamono. A broom again, and a mentia so. And my Dominion Herbal Powder. And power who the beer at that.
4: As someone at the honor. Dominion Herbal Powder. And once one year will sue a teacup. Now that trick to us, Biagumu, what friends say to Yanum? What we Angels Dominion Herbal Center won't call and a diab, a painful, a battle more monofu, and in Quadawin if you do me a little one come home. Dodua Fres 054-315-8195.
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3: So be, me to me a free Nazareth na bow. 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
0: On your cassia and TB.
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1: 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On your case, Alaji.
3: Baba, I saw you.
1: Amen.
3: My cousin get ready. 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I say, can you be sir? And then my other one, yeah, I am not so full. I say, did not bad the yesu. Yeah, the one. I say, did not bad the yesu. 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Okay,
1: Papa.
3: Amen.
1: I want
3: a new producer. And a whooping. 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Did you say, why did you be our mama? What planning now, Wakuma? Okay, Yanko, share as my friend, Mamma.
1: Jago, when he does zoo.
4: A suffer radin, when he does so.
1: On your case, does Amy, I told you, Mother Radiasi.
4: Mundo Yamiasi, Mammy Nampara, Wawaha, Ampara, Mundo Yamiasi, Mamio, Nampara, Wawaha, Yaya Mundo Yamiasi, Mammy Nampara, Wawaha, Yea, Mundo Yamiasi, Mamio. 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
1: Amen.
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2: 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And I've 0242 046 783. 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

Abusia and then Friday, I check your time, you know. Nami and Saba Pound, Simenum. I go 96.9 FM Sunny. And then 2nd October 2026, like I said. And now, Queen Friday, we need to chat to our Debron and our Chimu. A GDA pass a BBI come on. Me now say, I want to be in Kuadi. Now we say, but come on, the canning album say, BBBI, she ye. Son said, the own Kuano, dear. I wish you had a mean answer, pass a muti, and then so, Yame, I do my me, she be. Now you be dinky tone radio, so I na. Ye baby, be I'm an IFF, for sending you one, cause I want it, you. And come out, do a pin, and I'm a crown, so I did by. 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If he sabre ya kopi mi se ye no num beba pemu. EIB Network, I go 96.9 FM suni ago. Yati free. Juma di ni akwaba drive. And I am so mu ya andi. 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I am from culture B. Many DJ call be cutie. And I did juma di ebremo. Yeah, on some out do a piano, and I'm quite afraid they didn't come out do a pee. And it took us all more affiliated in the house. Yeah, then we now must pass radio stations in the doors. And that's what you see. I go FM. Thank you, Punch Ramina. And now, quite afraid they be an apple, so to Canada, my do phobia. Now, with the fan 0544444945. 0544444945. Now I just bring here, honey. I kick baby up, pepper the amount. Damian, about pounds, man, see ya, yamamo, aqua bow.

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0: 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Friday's edition, and then I would hear no. Next time says only 5:39, DBBR, baby, yeah. And now, besides, Obi Chitia, Sani Pano, Jenny Uli, Obi Tibia, Sassan. It's all right, I say. Go ahead, Penny Vocas, and be say, the Owa Cannon, no Srosson. My man is saying, Fanny say, or baby, I'll team and carry or banner with him. Yeah, beer or guy, and it could be cutie and a watch cheaty. Now I tell, say, oh, we are mistaken to buy. Oh, I'm saying, we know, and lady, we know, I say, be entertaining too much now. Ali Diama, we are banty, would you, Mr. Ebin Sibium Obi Chitia Genuinely Obi Tibi Asasa Awon Chitibium We Nyesa Bia Mashada Na Mbese Bise Ubiu Debi Uze Uchra Diye Mu Aize We Teacher Nia Na Uchra Diye Uchra Diye Mu Ye Zebe Ya Nkoda Ani Beti Asi
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1: Ebina Ma Ye Oh Minu ni problem
0: Anjena Me Kaya Yon Se
1: Oh Enkranfo Wa Asi Mbi Wong
0: Ani Egen Kone Sena Nampof Okay.
1: It's over for the service, my car.
0: Or maybe I'll team in car with you. Vanessa or guy in a man. And I'm a cheaty.
1: Yeah. Cheaty, yeah, then what fun a tea? Can you cheat?
0: What fun a tea? Walk off for a bath of
1: fine. What cheerful?
0: Aye. Now, no two farmers, I don't know. And the ordinary, I'll be who I know two farmers another day.
1: I coach, I won't say in two farmers, cheating idea, a buying so many folks.
0: It be a suspicion.
1: Yeah. Eh, suspicion, but that's why you can't suspect you.
0: Nasi di afa, I was suspecting you being Jersey and Craig.
1: Oh, Baba, kocha, adie biya udi weni be die cheka krebiya o suspecting bi biya ano. 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
1: 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God jai jai jai.
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0: 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But if you hono onye biem ogusu ni krute ba ni kru nim
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0: me ho ye pa
2: bi sa brandi is into an own time sesa na
0: eh asa me na dia me say say
2: me si bi sa no so ti ha
0: e se bi sa as into time sesa na
1: me si sa wo kwa be so say u bi sa be kwa be so
2: dabio ko bi ai ko bi pe so chire me say
1: bi da bi kwa be so
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2: Bravo fi.
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2: Bravo fi. De ten se.
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0: O ka ma ti nguma no a.
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0: Ana so won ti bi nsesa.
2: Obi eni wo onyamfo so wi ase da. But when you so you more when you touch me, you never say. Only pan and phone so oh yeah, no. Then I did that whole. What are you doing?
0: What is it? Relationship woman, I was saying.
2: Relationship woman, I
0: say. Second chance, no.
2: Relationship woman, I say.
0: Quacha. I say, I'm not going to be naked.
2: Relationship woman, I say.
0: Quacha. Who did you say? Who say? Relationship saying. I'm not cheating. Go, ma.
2: Bravo, V.
0: Quacha. I resolve you. Only pan some asses. Bravo, V. Who is it? Me, you be a man. Who is it? Tintima, be sinai.
2: Who is it?
0: Ebegu.
2: Enyano kure.
0: Ebegu.
2: Enyano kure da.
0: Kocha, me si ebegu.
2: Enyano kure mai.
0: Ebegu.
2: Unim de oka. Bisa bra kofu
0: mo. 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
2: ta sey. 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
0: 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Onipa biye hi second chance.
2: Yes, enti de ni biye.
0: But in this circumstance.
2: Yes. Circumstance ni eden.
0: Oh yes see.
1: In this situation.
0: Obi a wachiti.
1: Oh,
0: obetimi asasa na.
2: Obetimi asasa. 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
0: Oye ntufam.
2: What did I say? Oh, you cheat.
1: Baofi, me say, I didn't know why a sick grandpa. I didn't say we as I know. Hey, they were any.
0: Oh, why? And you want your partner, no?
2: Yeah, your partner.
0: And you want your partner, no?
2: Baofi, me say. I didn't know why a sick grandpa. I see you, you know.
0: I see. Oh, me see, me see so watch me
2: ah. Ah, David, no say one chow dia.
0: One mu. So one chow dia ako.
2: One chow dia ako.
0: One chow dia ako.
2: Enu ne ma oye chita. So one chow dia oye chita.
0: Enu ne ye kase.
2: David, so one chow dia oye chita.
0: So we yato.
1: Eban zadi a uze.
2: David, we yato one oye chita.
1: Uguzu ye chita.
0: Ah, we oye chita no kwa.
2: Yes.
0: Ah, opasla ni uye.
2: Enu ne wa zamu ne ye kase. Enu se wa uno.
0: Me
2: wa uno. Se wa uno ye
0: uye.
2: Uye chita.
0: Kwacha. 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
1: Enu ye se.
0: Me
1: patro me ba.
0: I said, I'm with the Anna and I'm touch lines. I
1: just want your nummy, Bragovi. I want your nummy.
0: I said, give your men some. I just want your big
1: party.
0: I
1: know what is your second chance.
2: On your son, someone was
0: son. And I was see Bonya Bon who will be on party.
2: Oh, I'm going to be catching some Ramia to a spare pass. I was so I can run it. Someone was so too.
0: Oh, yeah. I went, oh, yeah, I got your mama by. Why? Auntie Abuzian, the Abizan said, Obi, I watch it. Obi, I will find a young question. Obi to be a Diana. Obi to be a Diana. I know I need
2: to be a Diana. I'm
0: Messages in him now. 0544 9455 0508 249 477 now watch a bare moment, you know, Instagram and our TikTok at Bear Beverages. I am free 0544-335-900 and 0544-335-800. A guy here by me shining a capsule. I will host a baby one me in your holding. A B and now two and sent to your home. I'm here. And now say we will be. I only at Tinka. We're doing here with Dinner and a show. So saying to be digesting at the idea. We see in a year we are cocoa be how I do not the idea. A guy here by me shining a capsule. And I come from a winner. Bobody and friends 0241604702. Ghana for them, baby. I'm Sabe Kevin. And your Cannop Care Hospital, I am Bomodi and Show. Yeni a tree, a boa, see, and she should want to do now. Nay, Woody, how I near Bomodi and Moundro. You are doctor for the Nancy Fuina. You have a tree, a boa, see, I show a man who at all. And in tea, OT and Canary, Cannop Care Hospital, say, yes, we care. Your lab, we need Juma 24 hours, baby, the beer, baby, beer, a year, Juma. 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A do out doing there be all. Look at the F insurance there, Bell. 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I have friends 0241-784-645. Pedomino Neba powder. For friends, so the day to day. Nenuman or Pania, you man or Pania, you may never bow. Nebbi BBA to me a conkai. And your domino neba powder. Powder strong cray, come on. No BBA energy who say, yeah. Never boy, maybe BBA conkai will be penny bear normal. Watching Cassay or Yabijai, Honamia Bijai. Who I want to be now be to me at that. Blush sugar and subay normal. Nen am swabwa. Now, what dear Bawati. Yeah, Fafra, yeah, and so did the damage there, warm water. Nen no may domino neba powder. No penny and you may not penny and you may be. I have for 0543-158-195. Oba Passity Hotel and Renters. I have Bomodia can't say a bunny say we here a year drink and answer juice dispenser now cooking pot. We here kebab stand. We here baby say canopy and our tables and our chairs. We here mattress. And sir, who doing now? The kind of serve yourself and we here be an the only baby you made be a we here and so and I say, oh, person rent the ambulance. A bad pass a year with a renter, some money a man in a year come out. And into baby, I want to and can be a Bamodi any sound so. Yeah, well, a year and Coco Dumas off New Abraham Road. I have friends 0246-365-176 and 0504-326-848. 0504-326-848. Only me say, Friday. Nay, be an abinya ho hobby. Bobodia Kofu Prumas called you a DNA. Nebomodia for chain.

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And your food promise near Behaboa. 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

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Canal Plus. We hear Star Time and now say we hear baby the set television, home theater, refrigerators and now say gas oven. We hear cylinders, microwave and electric iron, blender, rice cooker, ironing board. 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

Now, I am Chairman Boni in Samoso. You are Zongo Junction, a lovely boutique. And I am Sanso. Hey, yeah, Accra Town. You are Charlie Boy Coast. You are City of Cocoa. Who's going to be a Brosana? See a Bema Salachino. Icon 4 Station, a Chi Roma, Roman Station. You will be a Brosan for Fona. Say, Fred 0244 224210. Prime Grace of the Care in Technology. A DB, a fan called Anisuku, who be a free a year textbooks. A bunny notebooks, a bunny primary 4 day, JHS 4 day, senior high 4 day. And now I say, we here, baby, to say, and your pencil.

baby, I want to be in Kabia. You hear school troubles, and now we have trunks, we have blankets, and mosquito nets, we have suitcase, and now. Digging now, Hona Benyan, any more come on cocoa, and I help situation. I am friends 0243 583 302 and now 0206 225 533. And you call Community Bank, the DDA, the Susi Savings Abba. Yeah, Mama Konya now will be to me about the end of the Sikaka Cressy. Sebeya, when you're mobile, not be bringing up. Uncle Gugino will be answered now while bedding home. A Benisica Samoa, one cassa bedding home. Yeah, well, the AN Bosumi, see, I'm Bosumi and Chrome, Bosumi do me, you know. Bosumi do watch, and I'm Bosumi, do you know? And you call Community Bank and Ediaba. Who bit me, I had your 100, you bit me, be free 10 cities, I copy me at 200. I copy me, baby, I want to be so. Now we do one ship, now I am. I feel no achieve. Yeah, this mass susu loan, so I ba. Minimum amount to the year. A 2,000, a confirm, a 10,000. Repayment, no, a daily. I can't say we here, BBD, say, oh, my plan.

now was Sakasani, a man later lower tier. Yeah, my busy and doing there be a call community bank. Yeah, we call PPS, a call be palm price. So new and brim cofrodia, culture phone coco. I am free 0501256666. Haxa Mishani Haxa capsules. And then my friend, we ain't a giant. Be announced, and I have a journey. Sam, or your fling name to two near Manco Yakra, Bobodia Kai, a Haxa Mishani Haxa capsules, and a bay a Jumanina, Nebby Bibi a Timia Conkai. Here now, your Frumina, Ioya, Biani Toya, and Oyam Bubufaso, and from my beginning, I am. Here now, Bush Show, Ujao Nine, Afia Fia Bijaoso, Ningna, a Haxa Mister, and a Haxa capsules. 0240-238-310. Odi bet, Bomodi and Trebi. Unyatri, I know a D. We bet to me, I'm winning up to 10,000 every week. Now, Bomodi and Boost will bet to the 350. 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Bomodi and Fangujim, Odi bet, Odi bet, Odi bet. Hon will be a channel 0307-000-585. Nebi Bibi Akonka, no e barbetes. And in a capsule, se buama be menya hodi. Bema ya wadiena so. Nebi Bibi ya kona kono. Wadiena beso anage se bema wa hodi nebi Bibi Akonka. Nebi Bibi ya normal. And then we adie bi hawadu. Bebi ya ukwe fichida wo hao. And now se uni atinka. Nami idea be how I know about betters and then the capsules in the bebua. Yeah, the betters and then them capsules. 0541210227. And more,

And then Kabusia would win in Abu Abena Rice, bringing families together 1 meal at a time. Police in a drone. And then I come here, Jumanina. Your number one immune booster. Police in a drone. And then I come, Akutia infections. Bwamanya Hording. Bring a wedge now, so I did be a Hawajana. Yako, not a pharmacy. Climax and a hillside. And I'm Benito. Fred 0540-710113. None of our pounds, man. Obichi Tia. Sani Pano. Oh, yeah, Obiti me a giant. Yeah, genuinely, booze, we are cheating moon. By the way, the channel. Sani Pano, when you be a nigga, say, genuinely, one who won't you be a. I am a crack. Message is an embra.

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1: And what day immune system when you're on coupon, and you're ready for the animal somewhere who buy no. 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Yeah, you're the anti immune. So say, dear, I'm for the one, and the in Busaba Mesa, don't know what dance yes, say. And Yarua will run Nipa and Nina, a Timmy Banaso, and in Yarua Cassian Kaya, Wutini D, and a whole car. 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
9: 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Oh, Lord of Mercy. 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

0: see a banner so yen corner, yen Ishad Heba for ending commo, Cecilia. 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

0: num ni nyam samu on toma ni pa woni fie du wotwe ensese opemfo nom fda gi edwade enkra to yato
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2: Ah, my little ones, gather around. 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But oh, the Ghanaian way.
3: 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Good afternoon. 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
2: 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Lily rice, yenimuno fritete. 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
3: Ano bita sine capsules e drono ye no mbaako enja baako obenye bi ato e wo nkokko Isaac Pharmacy Antia Kobam Konongo Paulina A Sapon New Abrem Charles Mensah Drugstore Mami Krobo Tichanadom Chemicals and a pharmacy ni chemical shop bi e wo man yi
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What men come and yet in your baby beada will be adan, and shrink and yammy. Some are making Uncle Ponquanima dancing, he said. Would you be a wabu poor by Uncle Paha Bakaneka? 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Yama would run us a young fish at the finswa. 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
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Shame had a mouse say, Oko no ma. 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Na hepatitis be winning in Naya through Majum. What am I world to Quanya Quabruch? 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A fair yadiano, a womb. And Tia was a hepatitis B one, a timmy free ni padrianu, a jasu said ye beya. 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
Your companion away, drama, perma, and perma yaka cracker within the space of 9 days. So, Bermus, and now we hear each hour to Tumricabra, whom you bow so young companion, me Bermus. Now, me pesa who page them, mammy, me pesa who page them, and mammy. 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Cause her young companion, Berma, a wooden yard, you may be drew her by yetuba. 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
0: Then you run and you be on the
1: air. 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The most amount for some diary and beer. Fasuni so. Obisu to make Rinam now a boy or Dakatas now, Risana, no champ,
0: and then the Mahubi. But Diana, as you appear, a pianist,
1: one of spiritual challenges beer, say a bow swa and yet. To America, come a milk over and hold your case in a chuka super some 91 cream. Now you should never boil. Favor criminal Psalm 23 and also a boa and my favor a ba. The Biamicatu was any power in the favor to say chimpanzee a woman, no sunshine spurs. As I would end you to mcra. And then I would dread the new was a power seen at the ones you see women at sister you went in any. Papa, dear debut or tongue, I didn't know women, and so now was right. Favor and in ye, compass Oqua super Psalm 23 nibi. Psalm 23 criminal babwa. Dominion man ye memma drew my catcher say ye drew up one mem man and ma sana mecano. Namon shannon so any gasso. Any gasso. 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My bear mount to me unqua quite ten. Bear ma de boy near and where would I see. Bear ma de fam we are not wa why. Bear ma and cuckoo subina ukuta. 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And there, and the entire mamma nipper be brain or bear quada, would you spray spray and a bear my home? 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A brosso, Viagra, Viagra, no mono, and my moja, Wakuman pop to me bo king Kim Sablas by. Wakuma to me boom, says San Sister, my young man, your friend is a power amplified. 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Telephone numbers near
0: 055 055 44 44 77 77 959 959
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1: 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And found one in the cassia send ye city, and by nature. Bear my dear, or bear my year, do more barn soon. No one, or buy need to one, or buy near new full mount. 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
0: 055-055-44-44-77-77-959-959. 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
1: na money payer the four
0: na money payer the four bredjuma for being kan ho
1: se sansem we kind the bible mu
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0: oh say ejidi se
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Greetings to all Agro FM workers. Okay.

0: messages, you know, man, kind of last message for the night. Me and for parting into us, what they said. So, very, my boy, every boy in the cold come price, so you tell pa, be able to call the
1: air. I'm going to go to my plan.
0: Oh, boy, Nico.
1: Routine, I have. Dima, tell me, come, you could go now, I'm coming. Boka, my son, Devia, I mean,
0: hi, DJ, please, my name is K Boy.
1: Focus, I'm focused.
0: Please, can you pray me, patapa, one corner?
1: Ten, or nothing.
0: Hey,
1: the boots and then I'm. Say my song, be.
0: I'm gonna pa.
1: And
0: patapa, one corner. But today.
2: La place mission.
0: And the hand of the messages in the NRVC. I was here, that man says, I'm going to say, I'm going to say, 96.9 FM. If you're in the general, I'm going to say, the party never to us on our own. 11:50 to 12 a.m. Sorry, so not half hour and pie, but I bet to us. DJ Kalino Nina Sofono.
3: Yeah, they know it.
0: I'm going to us.
3: It was me down.
0: Down. And you may send Trenia Bayo, Krumha, one corner, patapa. Ah, DJ, so bonafo from Ambium, bonafo, bonafo, bonafo, bonafo, bonafo, bonafo, bonafo, bonafo, bonafo, bonafo, bonafo, bonafo, bonafo, bonafo, bonafo, bonafo, bonafo, bonafo, bonafo, bonafo, bonafo, bonafo, bonafo, bonafo, bonafo, bonafo, bonafo, bonafo, bonafo, bonafo, bonafo, bonafo, bonafo, bonafo, bonafo, bonafo, bonafo, bonafo, bonafo, bonafo, bonafo, bonafo, bonafo, bonafo, bonafo, bonafo, bonafo, bonafo, bonafo, bonafo, bonafo, bonafo, bonafo, bonafo, bonafo, bonafo, bonafo, bonafo, bonafo, bonafo, bonafo, bonafo, bonafo, bonafo, bonafo, bonafo, bonafo, bonafo, bonafo, bonafo, bonafo, bonafo, bonafo, bonafo